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And when you walk away, the hope is gone. 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

tonight in Studio 54. And from Hollywood, the most greatest and fantastic DJs in the world, the Abbott and Costello, and they're presenting their new Hollyester.

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0: 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I haven't had this much fun since Two Little Boys was number one. If my friends could see me now, how do I look?
1: Ridiculous.

0: What are you talking about?
1: Green and surrounded by pricks.
2: Come on, Nelly, let's get on with it.
0: Yeah.